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0: Yes, 45 bypass, be just north of Airways, Tennessee Alpha, India, 10534, a gray Kia Optima.
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1: 3810. 1075, level 3, US Highway 45 bypass, just north of Airways Boulevard, Tennessee Trailer 068488 Tango.
0: 10-4.

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0: 1081. 40 East, that's a 71 over 6. Tennessee tag 100. Bravo, Quebec. Hotel Bravo, Red, Tacoma.
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0: 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At 10:45. It's a Freightliner versus a Kenworth. It's just a left right off of I-40. It's gonna be. It's a 126.
1: And four, I'll be around.
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0: 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Can you advise the DOT that there is a motorist assist at the 109 over 4 eastbound, please? Looks like it's a flat tire.
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1: Got a 1091 I-40 eastbound around the 118. Truck and trailer still driving, unknown description, still moving, but TDOT is 97 with the vehicle. We're advising Henderson County if they have fire and EMS en route.
0: 10-4, is it a CMV or is it a personal vehicle?
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0: 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Could you try to find return to Moses, Indiana 28, please?
1: Confirmed.

0: 8841.
1: When you go back 10-8 from this 81, there's a 45 impending. I-40 east of the 85. It happened on the exit ramp via white GMC terrain versus a white Lincoln Town car. That Lincoln's going to be 1053.
0: Everyone.

0: 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Copy remarks. I'll be en route to that 91.
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1: Area
0: 41. I'm being routed to 155 Glendale Street here in Jackson. See if I can make contact with that 1053 vehicle.
1: Confirmed.

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You guys copy on 10-8. Also, if y'all still have that 1091 roll, that's 1-18, go ahead and be around.

0: 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I have talked to them already. They are aware of the situation.
1: 10-4, do I need to get them en route?
0: 10-4, if you can, please.
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2: 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It's 8919. It's going to 8810.
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0: 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I'll be in route.
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0: 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Just to clarify, you guys did contact Prime, correct?
1: Come on.
0: Just to clarify, dispatch did contact Prime regarding this 91, correct?
1: 10-4, they've been in route since 2145.
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0: 8872. Who are you calling? 8872. 8872. I'll be 10-8 from that scene. 8867 will be awaiting prime. Once he clears, code will be 1.
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0: 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You see if you can locate it, 27. And also, the family's already got a 48 here. I'm not for sure who it is. I'll figure that out in just a minute.
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0: Jacksonville Unit 1057, I-40 East, that's a 110 mile marker, orange Dodge Challenger, two doors, there in Tennessee 28449, Romeo Alfa Romeo, failure to maintain lanes, speeding, then slowing down, almost hitting other vehicles, threw something that hits the caller's vehicle, caller doesn't believe that there is damage to vehicle, again, 1057, I-40 East, at the 110.
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1: 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Tennessee, 425, Bravo Romeo, Tango Yankee, 180, Mercury.
0: 10-4.
1: 8-9-8-1. Also, the name registered is a Jonathan Norman. What's the date of birth? March 3rd of '90, possibly the date of birth. You can try to find registered owner on that vehicle. You can find this one of them.
0: That's 10-4. Harden County advised that they had found the driver and would put him in custody. They have two active warrants on him.
1: 10-4. I think they had two guys. I had 20 now, so I'm doing them up.
0: That's 10-4.
1: Also, if you get next schedule, 1048, roll back, Class 2.

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1: 8802. If you get a chance, will you log off 8971? I believe he's going to be 10-7.
0: Good one.

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1: It's just coming on Facebook. That's not a confirm. I know it's going to be a name, I'm sure, on that paper.
0: Here's more.

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I've added a DL to your call that matches the name, maybe not the date of birth for the year, if you can verify if that might be it or not.

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1: 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Spotted my rifle and
0: 10-4.

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0: Triple man, if you don't mind, be careful, just call one, just make sure they are coming.
1: 10-4.
0: Alright, you want to disregard, I just pulled up, thank you.

0: 981.
1: 981. Just a minute. I'm remaining on scene, wait till Warren gets his vehicle. Harden County's gonna go ahead and transport him to Harden County Jail on 29.

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0: 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There was a note put in his warrant for contempt of court, must serve 10 days. They're going to go ahead and pull the hard copy.
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1: 8841. This is a Home Depot rental truck that the caller advised that it's a Ford F-250. He is pulling a white Honda Accord on the back. And I don't know if he said that he had a flat and he couldn't get the dolly off, but he had advised that someone had came out there and changed his flat, but now the vehicle won't start.
0: Yeah, boy.

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Stand by for a Volo. Volo for runaway juvenile Caleb Shankle, 16-year-old male, blonde hair, blue eyes, last seen 6/3/26 at 8:05 a.m. at his residence in Huntington, wearing white Nike Air Forces, black Nike, and red flannel sleep pants, white or black city, possibly on foot, no phone, unknown direction of travel. Caleb requires medication. If contact is made, stop and check welfare and hold for Huntington Police Department. End of OLC.

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1: K-67?
0: 67. I'm checking on having an updated number in there. If you try that, please, out of Mexico.
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0: 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Can you run that VIN that I put in the notes?
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1: 818, sir.
0: Yeah, 40 eastbound, 92 over 6. Tizzy Bravo, Tango Sierra, Niner Niner, 76, and White Chevy, Malibu.
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Jackson on course, 1057, I-40 West, around 109, Silver Acura with a Tennessee 28865, Bravo Hotel, Foxtrot Mike, speeding and all over the roadway, I-40 West to the 109.

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0: 63. 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

to active car 757. I-40 eastbound from the 73, a black Ford Expedition with a Tennessee tag, no further. Speeding, tailgating, changing lanes with no indicators. I-40 eastbound from the 73.

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0: US 51 in Alley Campbell, Texas. Victor Lima X-ray 7693. We got silver Toyota Sienna.
1: Temple.

0: Jackson Cars 1057. I-40 eastbound from the 79, a convoy of three oversized load commercial vehicles and six pilot cars traveling at a higher rate of speed, passing unsafely, last seen I-40 eastbound from the 79.
1: Yeah, I left in 90, traveling west, looking for that Black Ford Explorer, 1057. I did see the last 57 that you put out. Yeah, they're not speeding, they're in the far right lane. Oversized load, I think it's hauling large boats.
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0: 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US 51 in Walker Tanner, Tennessee, Bravo Sierra Lima 0558. 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

0: 1045 White Avenue and Garland Road in Henderson. A log truck ran into a fire truck that was working traffic control. One lane is blocked.
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1: 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The Dodge truck was a flat, and we advised PDOT several times, and they're advising us we're not going out there.
0: 10-4, I'll be en route.

Jackson Cars 1057. Highway 100 going eastbound, possibly a route to the paper mill, be a White International with a chip trailer filled with wood chips. The trailer lights aren't working, no brake lights, speeding, made rude comments to the caller. Last seen on Highway 100 approximately 10 minutes ago, no current location.

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0: 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Can you send me a certified?
1: Yeah, of course, stand by.

0: 8836, en route to headquarters, 2P to 10P.
1: 8836, 10-4.

Jackson Alcar, 57, I-41, is dropping 119 over 8. White TMV speeding all over the roadway. I-40 West, to the runway, 119 over 8.

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0: I'm sitting at 8706 in the median. It may have a crash on the eastbound side. I'll let you know on that.
1: 10-4.
2: 8-68, signal 21. 45, 64. 64. 10-8, 2-10, Tustin County, SPL with 45, 63. 10-4.
0: 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I'll be in route to 10-83.
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back in cars to 57. I-40 westbound from the 133, a dark blue Honda CR-V with a Mississippi tag, no further. All that commercial vehicles pass and driving at a low rate of speed. I-40 westbound from the 133.

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White Range Rover, failure to maintain lanes I-40 West at 116.

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Highway 117, towards West Shiloh. All the caller could advise, unknown cross street. White car, could not give a further description, speeding and failing to maintain lane.

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Can you send me a certified, please? 10-4.

Jackson Coast, 1057. Operating Central 127, a white Chevy Impala, Tennessee Tag 561, Bravo Hotel, Hotel Charlie. Traveling at a very high rate of speed, throwing objects out the window through a water bottle. That's a complaint. Last seen I-40 East Central 127.

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1: 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Also checking for 29s out of Henry County.
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0: Clear hand reading, I've also added a possible 27 to your call.
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Dispatch all units, 1057, I-40 west of 133. 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I-40 west of 133.

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Jacksonville Unit 1057, Highway 45 and Miller Lane. See a white truck with a cab and rails on top, swerving and fries the bumper of the complainant, rolling down window and yelling at the complainant, making vulgar gestures. Complainant advised truck just turned off so it couldn't give across street. 1057 Highway 45 North Miller Road.

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